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1: Brian G, hanging out with you on a Wednesday. Got your throwbacks on the way. Got Next and Too Close. Got Aaliyah and Try Again and Game and 50 Cent. Hate it or love it. 50 Cent loves to hate on Diddy. Saw the news that he got moved back to solitary confinement. Of course, he had to jump on social media to react. He said, yo, to box again? For what? He said, whatever they say he did it.
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1: What's up, Brian G? Rolling with you on a Wednesday. Got your throwbacks on the way. Got Nelly and E.I. Usher. You Make Me Wanna, Notorious B.I.G., Puffy and Mace, Mo Money, Mo Problems. I mentioned 50 Cent was clowning Diddy for getting sent back to solitary, so I guess he does have Mo Problems. Now, no one really knows exactly what happened, but they say he got sent back to solitary because of rumors that he was kind of not following the rules. They said he was rolling through prison with a phone, like he was getting burner phones. He had a jailbroken tablet so he could watch whatever he wanted to watch on TV. And I guess that's against the rules. So back in solitary confinement. Now, his people, their statement is the only real news is that Sean continues to serve his sentence within the rules, and he patiently awaits the court's decision on his appeal. So still trying to get out early.
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0: Hooptown 101.5. What's up? It's Brian G. Hanging out with you on a Wednesday, halfway to the weekend. Got throwbacks on the way. Got tag team. Oh, there it is. Rihanna and Jay-Z with Umbrella and Dr. Dre and Snoop Dogg. The next episode. If you didn't win your $1,000 yet, we still got you 9 times each weekday. 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
1: What's up, Ryan G? Getting it in with you on a Wednesday. Got your throwbacks on the way. Got Jaden, Don't Walk Away, Juvenile and Soulja Slim, Slow Motion, and T.I. Whatever you like. Now, I know the top five rappers list really don't mean nothing, but T.I.'s sons were asked to drop their top five rappers of all time, and they left T.I. off the list. He said, y'all just disrespectful. Now, my son does radio now. He just started about a year and a half ago. He's on a couple of shows. If they asked him to name the top five radio people of all time, he got to put me at number five. Like, he ain't got to put me above, you know, The Breakfast Club. He ain't got to put me above Big Boy. He ain't got to put me above no Ryan Seacrest. But he got to put me in the top five, right? I mean, I still somewhat support that boy, even though he's 21. I got to be in the top five, even if he don't mean it.
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1: 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Come on.

A throwback hip hop and R&B. DMX, party up. Dolla White checking in on this Wednesday evening. I've got requests out of way for Jaquan Tipsy, but right now it is time to crash out. 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What matters to me is that you get it up off your chest. So do that. Tap that red mic on our free iHeartRadio app. Crash out with me. We'll crash out in a few. Right now, let's keep it moving with a classic. It's Usher, Nice and Slow.

0: Spokane's Hooptown 101.5. Jaquan Tipsy. Dola White hanging with you on this Wednesday evening. I've got requests out of Wave of Bell, Bid, DeVoe, Poison Plus, Ja Rule, and Ashanti always on time coming up as well. All right, now it's time to crash out. If you're having a bad day, get that up off your chest. 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Vincent, what you crashing out about, homie?
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1: Nelly and Kelly Dilemma.
0: Dola White hanging with you on this hump day evening. I've got requests on the way for Akon, Don't Matter. But right now, let's play round one, a random ass trivia for no damn reason, for absolutely nothing. 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Tap that red mic on our free iHeartRadio app. Let me know you want to be a contestant, and I may call on you. Right now, let's keep it moving with a classic. Snoop Dogg, Jenny.

0: got throwbacks, hip-hop, and R&B. Who is this?
1: This is Derek.
0: Derek, are you ready to play random-ass trivia for no damn reason for absolutely nothing?
1: Yeah, let's try this.
0: All right, here's how it works. I'm going to ask you a random-ass trivia question. If you get the answer wrong, you win absolutely nothing. However, you get the answer right, you also win absolutely nothing. Do you understand?
1: Yeah.
0: All right, Derek, here's your question. Name the members of Jodeci.
1: Casey, JoJo, Devontae, Del.
0: There it is, Derek. You got it. You won. Congratulations.
1: All right, for sure.
0: You won absolutely nothing, but you got the answer right. You made your family proud. That's what matters most. Thank you so much for playing, homie.
1: For sure. Celebrate.
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Game at 50, how we do? Dola White hanging with you on this Wednesday evening. I've got requests on the way for Fabulous and Tamia into you. If you got a request in the meantime, hit me with it. Tap that red mic on your iHeart Radio app. Use that Talk Bad feature. Talk to me. Right now, let's keep it moving.

0: live throwbacks, hip hop and R&B. Fabulous and Tamia, into you. Dola White hanging with you on this hump day evening. Got requests on the way for Lil Jon, Get Low, plus Jhené. Hey, Mr. DJ, coming up as well. Right now, let's talk about his money, because we all need some. Everything's so damn expensive these days. I mean, everything. I feel like I spent $100 if I just go outside of my house to get some fresh air. I digress. You need money. We got your chance to win. Numerous chances to win $1,000 every weekday. All you have to do is listen up for that keyword. When you hear the keyword drop, enter it in on our website. Just like that, $1,000 in your hand. It's that easy. So be here tomorrow morning. Be listening up for that keyword. Have our website pulled up so you're ready to go. It could be you. Why not you? It should be you. You deserve this.
1: Howard. 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

0: 101.5, Outkast, Miss Jackson. Dola White hanging with y'all on this hump day evening. Got requests on the way for Cameron, A-Mod, plus Ice Cube. It was a good day coming up as well. But right now, we got to take it back to 2012. These are your top five songs on this date from 2012. This is a really strong top five. I'll say that. At number five, Frank Ocean, Thinking About You. Number four, Kanye, Mercy. Number three, Chains and Drake, No Lie. Number two, Future, Turn On the Lights. I told you, this is a five top five. And the number one song on this date in 2012, possibly the biggest record the entire year, Miguel Adorn, was your number one song. And actually, my wife and I song. This is the time of year we met in 2012, but it's another story for another time. Anyway, there you go. Your top five from 2012.
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4: 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Let it rain.

Dance, Hootown 101.5. Nelly, ride with me. Dola White hanging with you on this Wednesday evening. I've got Sean Kingston, Beautiful Girls on the way. Right now, it's time once again to crash out. You having a bad day? Tap that red mic on your iHeart Radio app. Get it up, Bobby Chess. Crash out with me. Right now, it's

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1: 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Sean Kingston, Beautiful Girls. Lola White hanging with you on this hump day evening. I've got requests on the way for Jay-Z. Can I get a plus? Snoop Dogg, Drop It Like It's Hot, coming up as well. Right now, it's time to crash out. If you're having a bad day, get that up off your chest. Tap that red mic on your iHeartRadio app. Crash out with me. What you crashing out about?
2: 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I'm scared to stop at a red light. Soon as the light turns green, that's how you beep. Hold the f*** on. Let me get my bearings together. I gotta look both ways. Too expensive right now. I'm stressed. I can't stop at the red light. I can't stop at the stop sign. Damn.
1: I really wish you would have left your name because you understood the assignment. This is an amazing crash. Are you crashing out about everything? I feel you. Whoever you are, I hope your stress gets better. I'm pulling for you. Keep crashing out. 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
1: Ursher, you don't have to call. Dolla White hanging with you on this Wednesday evening. I've got Busta Rhymes, I Know What You Want on the way. Right now, let's play round two of random-ass trivia for no damn reason, for absolutely nothing. 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Right now, it's the Fugees. Ready or not.

0: 5. Who is this?
1: This is Derek.
0: Derek, are you ready to play random ass trivia for no damn reason for absolutely nothing?
1: Let's do it.
0: All right, here's how it works. I'm going to ask you a random ass trivia question. If you get the answer wrong, you win absolutely nothing. However, you get the answer right, you also win absolutely nothing. Do you understand?
1: Yes.
0: All right, Derek, here's your question. How many number one albums does Future have?
1: 11?
0: 11 is correct. Congratulations, Derek. You did it. You won.
1: Oh, word. That's what it is.
0: You won absolutely nothing, but you got the answer right. You made your family proud. That's what matters most. Thank you so much for playing, homie.
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0: Dola White hanging with you. Got Dre and Ann. Forgot about Dre on the way up to Aaliyah. Dirty South.

0: Everybody wanna talk like they got something to say, but nothing comes out when they move their lips. Just a bunch of gibberish. It's up for them back like they forgot about Dre.
1: Spokane's Hoop Town 101.5. Dre and M forgot about Dre. Dola White hanging with you on this hump day evening. I've got requests on the way for Outkast, So Fresh, So Clean. Plus, Juvenile, Back That Thing Up, coming up as well. Right now, let me remind you, every weekday, tomorrow morning included, we have numerous chances for you to win $1,000. 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What you doing with that money if you won? 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I want to know what you would do with the money if you won. 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Good luck to you.
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1: 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Pac Changes. Dola White hanging with you on this Wednesday evening. We got Shaggy Boombastic on the way. Plus, we'll take it back to 2012. I'll run down the top five songs on this date from 2012. Till then.

0: Spokane's Hoop Town 101.5, Shaggy Boombastic. Dolomite hanging with you on this Wednesday evening. We got requests on the way for Ursha, You Got It Bad, plus Cube, You Can Do It, coming up as well. Right now, let's take it back to 2012. These were your top five songs on this date from 2012, and this is some five. This is a good top five. Number five, Frank Ocean, Thinking About You. Number four, Kanye, Big Sean, Pusha T, and 2 Chainz, Mercy. Number three, 2 Chainz and Drake, No Lie. Number two, Future, Turn On The Lights. I told you, all of this whole list, five. And the number one song on this date in 2012, probably the biggest song of 2012, Miguel Adorn was your number one song. There you go, your top five from 2012. Hey!
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Game at 50. Hate it or love it. Dolo White hanging with you on this Wednesday evening. It is time once again to crash out. So if you're having a bad day, tap that red mic on your iHeartRadio app. Crash out with me. Got Drake.

0: 101.5 Throwbacks, Hip Hop and R&B. Drake Hotline Bling. Dola White hanging with you on this Wednesday evening. Got requests out of Wave of Montel Jordan. This is how we do it. Plus, Akon and Snoop, I want to lay you coming up as well. Right now, it's time to crash out. If you're having a bad day, get that up off your chest. Tap that red mic on your iHeartRadio app. Crash out with me. Vincent, what you crashing out about, homie?
1: 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I'm hot as hell.
0: You're saying the ATM took your money? 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
1: 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This is

Back to Bobbin R&B, J-Lo and Ja Rule. I'm real. Dolo White hanging with you on this Wednesday evening. I've got requests on the way for Em and Rihanna. Love the way you lie. But right now, let's play our final round of random-ass trivia for no damn reason.

0: Spokane's Hooptown 101.5. Who is this?
1: Gabby.
0: Gabby, are you ready to play random ass trivia for no damn reason for absolutely nothing?
1: Yes, I'm going
0: to
1: try.
0: All right, here's how it works. I'm going to ask you a random ass trivia question. If you get the answer wrong, you win absolutely nothing. However, you get the answer right, you also win absolutely nothing. Do you understand?
1: I am.
0: All right, Gabby, here's your question. What was the name of the label that Kanye West founded in 2004?
1: I don't know.
0: Not even going to take a guess. This one was pretty easy to me. Good Music is the correct answer. So you didn't get that right, which means you won absolutely nothing, but it doesn't really matter. You won't win anything anyway. So who really cares? Thank you so much for playing, Gabby.
1: Thank you.
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0: 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Back on your radio, I'm Roxy Romeo checking in. Happy Thursday to you. Yes, we are almost there. One day to the weekend, so most definitely going to help get you ready. I got all your favorite throwbacks lined up with Mariah Carey, Always Be My Baby. 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So while you are moving and shaking, you can pull us up, right? Anytime, any place. And we got a preset feature on there, just like the one in your car. All right, lock us into that number one preset spot because you don't have to keep typing and searching around. All right, once you tap, we will instantly be connected. It makes life so much easier and so much faster.
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0: 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Also got Sierra with 1-2 Step. I'm Roxy Romeo, and not the news Diddy wanted to hear while serving jail time. But he has been ordered to pay almost $500,000 to NBC Universal after they successfully defended themselves against his lawsuit over the Diddy documentary, The Making of a Bad Boy. So he is responsible for paying their attorney fees, and he actually kind of got lucky because they requested almost $1 million, but they got half of what they asked for.
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0: Cairns, Hooptown 101.5. I'm Roxy Romeo, keeping those good vibes going on your early Thursday morning. On the other side for you, Luda, What's Your Fantasy? That is getting more of your favorite throwback started. Also got Soul to Soul back to life and Lil' Kim with Magic Stick. And if you could use some help getting back on that healthy tip, all right, that is what we are here for. We got our Health Heart Squad ready to embrace you, okay? 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And just for registering, that puts you in the running to get hooked up with a $1,000 gift card to help prioritize your heart health, to take care of yourself, exactly what you have been wanting to do.
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0: 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Coming up on the flip side, Fab and Tamia with NTU is kicking off more of your favorite throwbacks. Plus, going to do Warren G and Nate Dogg with Regulate. Roxy Romeo on former NFL baller Terrell Owens. He has just been hit with a federal defamation lawsuit from three of Nolan Wells' friends. So the father of the three young men filed the lawsuit on their son's behalf. It centers on a social media post that Owens made after a grand jury declined to indict anyone criminally in Wells' death. Owens shared a video that alleged the three friends were involved in Wells' death and tampered with his phone. He wrote, quote, "Arrest them immediately." The lawsuit accuses Owens of defaming the young man by amplifying the allegations to his large social media following. The attorney said, not only is he defaming them, he's basically saying to the mob, get your pitchforks, get your torches. Listen, that is definitely a stretch, okay? But so far, Owens has not responded.
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Ja Rule, Put It On Me is coming up in less than 4 minutes. And right after that, I'll tell you how you can get your hands on an extra $1,000. I'm Roxy Romeo. First, going to keep your early Thursday morning going now with Voice to Men. I'll make love to you.

0: Scoop Town 101.5. Throwbacks, hip-hop and R&B. Keeping your early Thursday morning going, I'm Roxy Romeo. On the other side, kicking off more of your favorite throwbacks with classic Snoop Dogg, Gin and Juice. Plus, going to do the Weekend with the Hills and Busta Rhymes, Put Your Hands Where My Eyes Can See. So, yes, I know you could probably use some extra cash in your pocket, as we all can, right? Well, listen, we have your chance to get hooked up with $1,000. So, Cynthia, if you get $1,000, what are you going to do with it?
1: I would definitely be paying off some bills, and then I would take some, and I would go enjoy myself, because life is hard, and you got to enjoy the little things.
0: I know that's right. But listen, good luck to you, okay? I pray that you are one of our lucky $1,000 winners and you have more chances today, all right? All throughout the day, hour after hour after hour, we are going to give you keyword after keyword, all right? You got to enter that keyword on our station website and that automatically puts you in the running, all right? So hopefully you will be one of the next people getting that congratulations call.
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1: Little John McGetlow is coming up for you in less than 5 minutes. I'm Roxy Romeo. First, going to keep those good vibes going on your early Thursday now with a classic Tupac, Dear Mama.

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0: Hooptown 101.5, throwbacks, hip-hop and R&B. On the other side, BBG Poison is kicking off more of your favorite throwbacks. Plus, I got Ja Rule and Ashanti Mesmerized. I'm Roxy Romeo. And if you were a BMF fan, as I was, okay, you know that it came to an end. Da Vinci, who played Terry Flannery, recently spoke about the series on Cam Newton's podcast, and he said that if someone else had gotten the role of Big Meech, then the series would still be going on. So Big Meech was played by his actual blood son, Demetrius Flannery Jr. Da Vinci said that 50 had a hard time containing Lil Meech. 50 reshared that clip, giving it a cosign. 50 said, quote, no lies detected. Meech was throwing up at weapons test because he was high, spent all his money pretending to be his dad off camera, and kept getting in trouble. I'm bailing him out of jail to get him on set to shoot and snitching on his friends. Yeah, what's next, Lil? What's next season, Lil? I was sad to see BMF end. Right. So I'm just hoping that this whole, you know, experience that Lil Meech actually learned his lesson when it comes to professionalism, because it is very unfortunate that BMF is no longer on.
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0: throwbacks, hip-hop and R&B. Hooptown 101.5. Keeping you rolling through your early Thursday morning. I'm Roxy Romeo. Coming up in just a few minutes, Usher is kicking off more of your favorite throwbacks when you remind me. Also got Rex and Effect with Rum Shaker and Rihanna and Jay-Z with Umbrella. So just an absolutely horrible situation. I mean, who else do you blame but the justice system for this? So a 17-year-old black Baltimore student was on house arrest for 7 months, accused of a carjacking that it was impossible for him to commit. He was in class at that time. The school said it, and he did not fit the description of anybody. But yet, it took 7 months for them to take the ankle monitor off and clear his name. And because of that 7 months, he missed so many things in his life, including losing a job. Like, who do you blame besides the Justice Department on this? Like, it's just absolutely crazy. Head over to our Black Information Network. I am so sorry to this young man that this happened. Just terrible. BINnews.com for the full story with all those details.
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0: 101.5 Throwbacks, Hip Hop, and R&B. Keeping those good vibes going on your early Thursday morning. I'm Roxy Romeo. Got Dr. Dre and Eminem Forgot About Dre on the other side. That's kicking out more of your favorite throwbacks, plus the Fugees ready or not. So it seems that the Jane Doe in the Cornell University rape case is inspiring survivors across the country to seek help. Since this story started making national headlines, the National Sexual Assault Hotline has received a 73% increase in calls over the past week, and many of the callers specifically identified the coverage of this story as the reason for seeking support. So I'm sure that, you know, Jane Doe never expected to be put in this light to inspire survivors, but she is, and, you know, she should be proud of her bravery.
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0: Spokane's Hooptown 101.5. Holding you down on your early Thursday, I'm Roxy Romeo. Hope you're enjoying your week. Almost over. And yes, I do have more of your favorite throwbacks lined up for you. Shaggy Bombastic is on the way. Also got Nelly Hot in here. And SWV with Right Here. And if there is something I have not played yet that you want to hear, still got some time to get those requests in. All right. Let me know what you want to hear. All things social, you can hit me up at Roxy Romeo, R-O-X-Y-R-O-M-E-O. Or open up that free iHeartRadio app, pull us up, and tap that red microphone. That is the talk back. All right. I would love to hear your voice.
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The Game in 50, Hate It or Love It is coming up for you in less than 4 minutes. I'm Roxy Romeo. First, keeping your early Thursday morning going now. Let's get into Casey and JoJo, All My Life.

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1: On the other side for you, Naughty by Nature OPP, that is setting off more of your favorite throwbacks. Also got Eminem and Rihanna with The Monster. I'm Roxy Romeo and Judge Greg Mathis. He was recently on The Art of Dialogue and spoke about the comments that Judge Judy made. She called America the greatest country in the world. She went on to say, if you don't like this country, go somewhere else. She said that people shouldn't come to the most successful country in the world and say they want to change it. Well, to that, Judge Mathis said, we built this country through forced labor and enslavement, and our free labor made it the richest country in the world. So if anybody should be getting out, it is not the descendants of the people who did the building. He did not stutter. So yes, Judge Judy, the ball is in your court. You now have the mic. Do you have anything to say?

0: throwbacks, hip-hop, and R&B. Holding you down on your early Thursday. I'm Roxy Romeo. Good morning, good morning, good morning, show, and welcome. If you are just tuning in, got you covered with all of your favorite throwbacks to help wake you up and get your day going. Grab your coffee, your tea. I got Outkast on the way with So Fresh, So Clean. Also, tag team, Whoop, There It Is, and Akon with Don't Matter. And we are back at it once again today with more chances for you to get hooked up with $1,000. All right, so do not miss out on your chance at this money. All right, anytime you hear that keyword, which is hour after hour after hour, right? You enter that on our station website, and that automatically puts you in the running to be one of our lucky winners, all right? Every time that we give you a keyword, somebody is going to win $1,000, all right? We have given away thousands of dollars already, and we got a ton more, okay? And I would love for you to be one of those winners, all right? So try and try and try as many times as you can, because the more you try, the better chances you have.
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1: Hooptown 101.5, throwbacks, hip-hop, and R&B. Holding you down on your early Thursday, I'm Roxy Romeo. If you are tuned in right now, thank you so much for waking up with me, for getting your day started. I appreciate you. And stick around because I do have more of your favorite throwbacks on the way to keep your early morning going. Nelly, Ride With Me is coming up, plus the Notorious B.I.G., More Money, More Problems. And you know, it is really crazy what is coming out about some of these fraternities. So the University of Arizona, they just suspended all 21 of their fraternities in regards to activities that they can do, right? There's a growing number of misconduct allegations involving hazing, physical assault, drugs, alcohol, and student safety. Reports of misconduct now involve nearly half of the university's fraternity chapters, with some also facing criminal investigation. So the school staff has already issued warnings, yet the reports of misconduct kept on coming. One of the allegations involves Sigma Tau Gam, and according to an official letter that was sent, the fraternity was suspended from all activities after, quote, new members were forced to consume large quantities of alcohol and live goldfish. Like, what? That is crazy. Listen, I am not in a sorority, okay, but when I was in college, yes, there was some hazing going on, but nothing like what I hear about these days. It is madness.
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1: Big Boys Neighborhood.
0: All right, and now, once again, thank you for being in the neighborhood. We got a whole lot of more show. Coming up for you. So do continue to hang out with us in the neighborhood, man. We got our good friend Montel Jordan in the neighborhood. He's going to come in with his Queen Kristen as well, man. They got a new book that's out called Shiloh. We're going to talk about that. And also, man, Montel Jordan was diagnosed with prostate cancer.
2: Yeah, he was.
0: Got it out and then came back with another form of prostate cancer, another form of cancer. So we got to talk to him about that. He's clear now. But just the awareness and everything with speaking with Montel Jordan, man, you definitely want to hang out with us and learn a lot, man. And also, we encourage you to go ahead and do that blood work because he didn't know anything was going on, man. And and sometimes we have things that's happening with us, bro, and it's an ounce of prevention work, you know, as opposed to a pound of cure. So find out what's going on with you, man. We got our good friend Montel Jordan in the neighborhood, and also the Price of Fame. Skilla Baby will be in the neighborhood as well, man. The Price of Fame is a new album, so make sure you guys are hanging out with us for that. And also, we're going to speak on it. How far did you or would you go for love? And we're not talking about like, oh, you know, I moved to Atlanta. We're talking about like other things, you know. That could be one too. That could be one too. But definitely want to hang out with us. All that and more right here. Big Boys Neighborhood.

0: Hello.
1: Hello. This is Luther from Direction TV. I was just letting you guys know that we're about an hour out as far as doing the installation.
0: I don't know nothing about installation. And you say Direct TV?
1: Direction TV. Is this 1807 Linda Lane?
0: No.
1: Because I was supposed to come out and do some actual work for you guys with my shirt off.
0: Are you the person who will be taking the shirt off doing the installation?
1: Yeah, because what happens with the company is that they want us to be bare-chested when we do our work.
0: Oh, okay. Well, then
1: I got to hurry up and get over there because the oil is starting to dry up on my chest. My supervisor, he's going to dock my pay and give me a prostate exam again. So you're at 1807 Hillary Clinton Lane.
0: I don't know nothing about those addresses.
1: Wendy Williams Lane?
0: None of those.
1: Jimmy Lane?
0: No.
1: Near Lil Wayne Lane?
0: Well,
1: because I did a job on David Blaine Lane yesterday. My last job is on Cocaine Lane. And, you know, you don't want to be over there late at night.
0: Will you give me an email address?
1: It's Luther Love Life Down with the People.
0: Okay,
1: PKR.
0: Luther Love
1: Luther
0: Life.
1: Luther Always Loving
0: Down
1: Life.
0: Down with the People.
1: Yes. Then it's R-E-A-L.
0: Okay, got it.
1: Kaleidoscope.
0: Oh, now that I can't spell.
1: K-A-L-I-E-D-S-C-O-P-E and P as in Paul.
0: P as in Paul.
1: Yeah, and spell check kaleidoscope.
0: Okay,
1: yes.
0: We A as in apple.
1: Yeah, J as in Jack. Cinnamon toasted apple jacks.
0: Oh, man. If I try to send something, will it get to you through all that?
1: Yes. It's encrypted from space.
0: It's so long, I can't.
1: It's like a rap battle going on.
0: What I can do, I can call. Did I
1: be in the middle where she at?
0: She's married.
1: Right.
0: With another name.
1: You haven't been sipping on nothing, right? Or
0: straight up.
1: Okay, now I see. They just text me. I know where I got to go now. Thank you, hon. I got to go to 1807
0: sure.
1: T-Pain Lane.
0: Okay.
1: All righty. 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
2: Yo, man.
3: Yo.
2: Open up, man.
3: Yo, what do you want, man?
2: My girl just caught me.
3: You made her catch you?
2: I don't know how I let this happen.
3: With who?
2: The girl next door, you know? I don't know what to do.
3: Say it wasn't you.
2: All right.

0: Throwbacks, Hooptown 1015. 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Montel, this is how we do it. Jordan will be in the neighborhood and his wife, Kristen. And, of course, man, they got a new book we got to speak about. And also, man, prostate cancer awareness. For those who don't know, Montel Jordan was diagnosed with prostate cancer. And we're going to speak to him about that, ladies and gentlemen. So make sure you guys continue to hang out with us in the neighborhood. We got Montel and Kristen Jordan coming up next. Big Boys Neighborhood.
1: Yeah, yeah. 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

0: Throwbacks, Hoop Town 101.5. Big Boys Big Neighborhood. Boy. 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I've been waiting on this one. Montel Jordan, welcome to the neighborhood.
1: Thank you so much.
0: Kristen Jordan, welcome to the neighborhood,
2: oh,
0: queen.
2: Our honor.
0: It's a blessing to have both of you here, man.
1: Man, you have no idea. This is how I know I made it.
0: Yeah, oh, you better stop that.
1: I know. It's a couple things in the world.
0: You know I'm a fan first. I'm a fan first, though, Montel.
1: Come on,
0: you know what I'm saying?
1: Nah, bro.
0: I'm a fan first, man. And you know, I got introduced to Montel. I got introduced to you early from Paul Stewart, you know,
1: sure.
0: DJ P.
1: Yes, sir.
0: So I was listening to when things were kind of being made.
1: Yeah.
0: So just to see us be in a position, man, where you could fast forward.
1: 32 years, bro.
0: 32 years?
2: That's how long we've been knowing you.
0: Years. Really? Yeah. I'm in my 33rd year of radio.
2: See?
0: But it's just wild, man, how when you first got into music, was that something you were looking for at first, Montel, or...
1: I was a church musician.
0: Right,
1: so
0: okay.
1: I grew up going to Carver Missionary Baptist Church on the corner of 51st and Hoover.
0: Yes, sir.
1: And so from that standpoint, music was always something that I did. I was tall, named Jordan, and couldn't play no ball.
0: Oh.
1: So that was terrible when I got to Sarah High School over in Gardena.
0: Sarah, hello.
1: And, I get there and can't play no ball, and so I got ridiculed a bunch.
0: What kind of music did you grow up on? In a household?
1: Oh, loved it. Okay, so first of all, I grew up on... The Mighty 690.
0: Mm-hmm. I remember that very well.
1: So the Mighty 690.
0: Yeah.
1: I grew up on
0: AM radio.
1: AM stereo, KDAY.
0: Yes,
1: like,
0: sir.
1: Like all of those stations are what I grew up listening to. And so I listened to a lot of the 80s music, the Cyndi Lauper.
0: You know what always remind me of the Mighty 690? Remember My Baby Takes the Morning. That played like Drake, how we play Drake now. Just give you guys context.
1: Yeah, that's it. All those songs, every time they come on, it just reminds me of growing up in Los Angeles. I used to go to sleep with the radio playing.
0: Same, man. Yeah. Same. So did you always know that music was something that you wanted to do, or you just more consuming it as a fan, as a listener?
1: I wanted to be in a group. Mm-hmm. So growing up in church, I wanted to be in a music group. One of my first groups was gospel group.
0: Okay.
1: Yeah, the Christian Stars of Life. That was me and my
0: cleverly hit it there, huh? Like, what kind of music y'all do? So the Christian Stars of Life.
1: Yeah.
0: You could tell y'all were young when y'all came with that.
1: Oh, man, we had all Jerry Curls. We was suited up. We was
2: You have to see the picture.
0: Oh, please.
2: Man.
1: And that's how we came up. We thought, you know, church music, that like it's just what we did. So it wasn't like I want to be a music artist one day. It was just I did music. So
0: right.
1: I was trying to, you know, as a kid, we wanted to be, you know, before it was WWE, we wanted to be WWF wrestlers. Or we wanted to play for the Lakers. We wanted to do stuff.
0: Everything.
1: That the kids dream of or whatever. Music was just something that I did. And by default, because a lot of growing up in South Central LA, a lot of the young black men that had gone to the church or whatever that would sing and be in the choir, guys I looked up to, you know, a guy and gets incarcerated, a guy dies, a guy, you know, they started, you know, becoming, you know, unalived. And from that standpoint, it was kind of like, okay, I'm kind of next man up. I remember my 18th birthday, we celebrated that I lived to be 18 years old.
0: Mine was 17.
1: Is that right?
2: Crazy?
0: Yeah, mine was 17, man. Yeah. 17 was the age of like, man,
1: it was like, oh,
0: we
1: you
0: get
1: made?
0: To 17.
1: Yeah.
0: Because I had a friend of mine that passed at 17, was murdered.
1: Yeah.
0: Just in the family and in the area, we would be like, man, if we
1: make it to
0: 17.
1: Oh my God. Yeah.
0: Montel, Kristen, we're going to hold on for a second. We're going to come back with more Montel and Kristen Jordan in the neighborhood. Y'all continue to hang out with us in the neighborhood. Big

0: 101.5 Hoop Town.
1: Big Boys Neighborhood. All righty, we are back up in here, man. The one and only Montel Jordan and Queen Kristen. Kristen is in the neighborhood as well.
0: Kristen, talk to me. What is Shiloh and the not-so-scary girl above his bed?
2: You know, this has been a labor of love. I had this idea over 15 years ago, and it actually came from a childhood story that we had with our son. He was afraid of the little monster that lived under his bed, and I was like, and he kept coming in our room, and he wouldn't sleep in his own room. I was like, the devil's a liar. There's no truth.
3: We married. You need your own bed.
2: We need grown people space.
0: Yeah, please.
2: Yeah, and so while I was walking back to his room, I felt this thing that said, you know what? What if the thing that you're afraid of is more afraid of you than you are of it? Mm-hmm. And it was like, he was like, wait. And I said, and what if all he wants to do is be your friend? He was like, what? I said, yeah, most of the things that we're afraid of, they're more afraid of us. So you should just embrace it. He was like, huh? But it really turned his mind upside down. So what we've tried to do with this book is we're turning fear upside down.
4: Yeah.
2: Everything that we're really afraid of is more afraid of us.
4: Yeah, it's the story of a little monster who thinks there's a girl who lives above his bed.
0: Yes, I was.
4: So, literally, it flips fear completely upside down, and kids are invited into the world of what that thing is that they're afraid of, and they get a different view. And what this teaches us, and it teaches parents, and it teaches kids, is that fear is going to come. It's a real emotion. It's a real thing. But in the face of fear, you can still be brave, and you can still be courageous and take the next brave step. And so that's what this book is for. It came out September 1st. It's the first of many.
0: Of this year?
2: Yeah.
0: 22. Oh,
2: just came out.
0: Is this y'all first book together?
2: First children's book.
4: First children's book.
0: That's beautiful.
4: Yeah.
2: But first, it's interesting. Of many. Yeah, we do marriage ministry, and it's crazy. We sit across from people, and they're afraid to stay, afraid to go, afraid to commit. I'm like, dear God, what are we doing? But what it reminded me of is we learned this when we were kids.
4: Yeah.
2: Because when your kid is afraid, what do you say? Don't be afraid of that.
0: Right.
2: They're okay.
0: Right,
2: it's
0: right.
2: No big deal. But the truth is, when you were 3 or you were 5, it was a big deal.
4: Mm-hmm.
2: And you got dismissed. And so you repeat the same behavior. But then that translates to the adults that sit across from me that are afraid to
4: Unattended childhood fear becomes adult trauma. And that's the journey that we're trying to get to kids age 3 to 7 to help attend to the childhood fears, not just of what's under the bed, but what's in the closet. I'm afraid of the dark. First day of school. Will
2: shots.
4: I make friends? Going to the doctor, going to the dentist. Like, this world of not so that Shiloh is introducing kids to is also really kind of introducing parents to healing themselves from their childhood wounds.
5: Shiloh, the Shiloh Monster, helps kids remember that God did not create them to be afraid. He made them strong, loving, and brave.
2: Yeah. That's it.
4: That's it.
1: Montel, Kristen, we're going to hold on for a second. We're going to come back with more Montel and Kristen Jordan in the neighborhood. Y'all continue to hang out with us in the neighborhood. Big Boys Neighborhood. Boy.

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1: Big Boy Neighborhood. All righty, we are back up in here, man. The one and only Montel Jordan and Queen Kristen. Kristen is in the neighborhood as well.
2: When you listen to This Is How We Do It, did that feel like when you first started that, that we were talking about that song 3 decades later?
3: We felt like, and I can say this honestly, it was already a hit before we got to it. So we were able to come alongside of that song and take a hit and turn it into a classic. So when I was out going to Pepperdine and we were doing the college thing and the parties and all of that, every time that the DJs were doing their thing, you know, they would play Slick Rick's Children's Story.
2: Right.
3: And Children's Story was not like a 9 p.m. record. It wasn't like a 10 o'clock p.m. record. It wasn't like when you heard Children's Story come on, it's like, it's 1 o'clock in the morning, last call for alcohol. You got like an hour left and the DJ is in his bag. He's told his story for a couple of hours. And I remember every time that song would come on that track, that dunch, dunch, dunch, like the whole room. Like, you see how we're moving? Even in here, like the move, the room started moving. And I would say back then, oh my God, if I ever get into the music business, I'm gonna sing on that song. I'm going to sing over that song. So I've always had this thing. And understand, that's when I'm in college, like in 89, 90, 91. And I don't get a record deal until, 93. You know, 93. And then eventually it's the last song I record on the This Is How We Do It album before the album was called This Is How We Do It. Yeah. I had the track.
4: And we knew it was going to be special. So I was like, we got to take our time. So we literally recorded every other record first. That was the last record we ended up recording.
2: By design? Yeah. Or you just didn't want to
4: mess
2: it
4: up? We didn't want to mess it up.
2: So,
4: we
2: but knew you already, you had it.
4: Yeah.
2: So it wasn't like they'd say, oh, we need one more. And you're like, oh, okay, we got to scramble.
3: Had the track, just didn't know what to do with
4: it. It was the second record we ever had, actually. Yeah. And we took the ones off the demo, and then that was but we were like, we got to, it's different. We got to take our time.
1: Montel, we gonna come back with you, man.
5: Yes, sir.
1: And you don't want to make a "This Is How We Do It" reference.
5: Yeah,
1: we coming back, so you know, because this is how. I'm sorry, I'm embarrassed, Montel. Montel Jordan and Kristen in the neighborhood. Y'all continue to hang out with us, Big Boys Neighborhood.

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2: Hey, Jill. You know them old sugar daddy. They be tricking, they tell them girls.
3: I see

0: Throwbacks, Hoop Town 101.5. Big Boy Big Neighborhood. Boy. We got our good friend Montel Jordan in the neighborhood.
1: Sir. I think all the DJs owe you a thank you. For just, this is how we do it. Because I was just telling Big, like, it's a top five party starter for any DJ at any single night, specifically. You know what I mean? Or whatever it is. Like, it always is, bro. So what you did for DJs, like between that and DMX Party Up, and we're just talking about a couple other ones, but those are just the classic party starters that never.
2: Thank you.
1: You can always have it in your bag, and you know it's going to be prime time.
2: Yeah, it's never a safety fail. Net. Too.
0: Oh my God!
2: Like if you're crashing out, and you just throw that on it,
0: and you don't see everything. Good. You don't see people on beat. People off beat. Yeah. You know what I'm saying?
3: Like, it just depends on the function.
0: Yeah, man. And it's crazy because you'll go to a teen party and it's played. Yeah.
2: Word for word.
0: You know, oh my God, word Bar for mitzvahs. Word. Yeah, I was about to say Bar that too. So it's only right that we get it live, bro.
2: Oh, you wanna do it live?
0: Yeah, I wanna get it live. All okay. righty. Do you need any water, any hot tea or lemon or anything?
2: You know what? I'm good. It's still early, but all right. No, it ain't that early. All right, let's do it. Let's do
0: we
2: it.
0: We good to go? Hold on. And this is... Uh-oh.
2: Test. This is all live. 100% live. Let's go.

0: Hello?
1: Yes?
0: This is him.
1: This is she.
0: I don't even know what Hollalola lights
1: from
0: is.
1: From where?
0: No one's put no lights on my house.
1: What house? There's no haunted house set up here.
0: Well, I don't care what you are. I'm the owner of this house.
1: I live on the 21st floor of a high-rise.
0: All right, give me the number of your company again here.
1: No? For what?
0: I'll tell your boss how great and professional you were and that you're super-duper.
1: I never put my name on any list for any haunted house.
0: Yeah, I never applied for anything.
1: Somebody is pulling a prank.
0: You got kind of ignorant, and now I just want to know what the company is.
1: Nobody said anything.
0: Okay, just give me the number.
1: I've never put my name on anything for hosting any type of a haunted house.
0: Oh, yeah.
1: It's a f***ing high-rise.
0: Mother.
1: You woke me up. You're asking about delivering a haunted house.
0: You want to meet me in the street? Meet me in the street. You got the big muscles over the phone.
1: I don't know a thing about what you're talking.
0: Come see me. Where do you want to meet at? We'll talk about your follow all lights.
1: Show up.
0: I'll show them follow all lights up your. How's that?
1: Mr.
0: Where? Now, time and place. Name it.
1: I live in a high rise.
0: You mother.
1: Show up.
0: You burping gutters.
1: Be here. Show up.
0: Say a word to me.
1: What?
0: You show up in my. House,
1: what?
0: You are going to be sorry.
1: Bother somebody else.
0: I guarantee you that.
1: No, you're not.
0: I don't care. Bring it on, you.
1: I am going to be seriously pissed off.
0: No, you know what? Me.
1: No.
0: Me.
1: No.
0: Me.
1: No. No.
0: You can eat the out of my.
1: I don't want it, you moron.
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1: And do continue to hang out with us in the neighborhood. The Price of Fame is the new album. We're going to sit down with our good friend Skilla Baby in the neighborhood. Make sure you guys hanging out with us, man. Skilla Baby in the neighborhood coming up next.

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2: Big
1: Neighborhood.
2: Boy.
1: All righty, now, this is another one I've been waiting on. Skiller Baby, welcome to the neighborhood, bro.
3: Welcome, bro.
4: What's up, big guy?
1: We've been trying to do this, man. I've been trying to get you in, man, and our schedules, too, though. Had been different. Did you know we were trying to get you in?
4: I didn't know that. No, I was trying to get up here to see you.
1: Oh, really, though? No. So you're a fan of my work, huh? Oh, thank you, brother.
2: I'm serious.
1: But no, man, like, I've really been watching what you've been doing as well, bro. And it's crazy because it's different when you have to grow up in front of people. You know what I'm saying? Because you get this world of privacy. And now everybody kind of want to be in your business. And the music business and being in a profile is a gift and a curse. Is it a gift and a curse for you in some ways, too?
4: Yes.
1: Yeah.
4: It's crazy. It's just because I was just talking to my mom. I was talking to her last night about you and about that. So I was talking about how excited I was to come up here. And that's another dope conversation we was having was about how I deal with these things, people being in my privacy, and I'm an introvert, and I'm such a reserved person.
1: Had you always been like that?
4: I started off hyper young, and then when I got to, like, middle school, high school, I got really reserved, and I've been like that ever since.
1: What do you think that close-in was? Was it with age, or was it just
4: I was
1: people?
4: Playing sports, and it required a lot of discipline. So I had to, I always played quarterback, safety, point guard, stuff like that. So I had a lot of control, and it required a lot of, like, reserve and thinking things out. So
1: did you have sports dreams?
4: I had a sports dream for sure.
1: Which one was it?
4: Basketball. I was playing basketball and football. I was good at both, but I was great at basketball. And I'm kind of jealous because you got a picture with Kobe.
1: Oh, yeah. Yeah, man. Yeah, and I used to, you know what I'm saying, with him, too. But that's crazy because and there's some people, you know, you'll grow up and they're like, oh, what you want to be? And there's sometimes, y'all, you used to be all police officers, basketball, whatever. But that was a real vision for you.
4: I made my whole family mad when I stopped playing basketball. They almost disowned me.
1: So you understand my pain. When I was just talking to you briefly about my son stopped.
4: I understood it.
1: How young were you when you said, I'm not playing anymore?
4: 16, 17.
1: So at 16, 17, we know that if somebody's playing and it's like bullshit. You know that at 16, 17, you know if it's like, okay, they're just playing for sport. Because you usually see that around 8, 9, 10. And then when you get to a certain point, it's like you'll see somebody in middle school and you're like, and then your homies will start to fall off that you just played friend ball with.
4: Yeah.
1: And by the time you get to like high school, you know, even 8th, 9th, 10th, people can see what's going down. So people saw, your family and you, y'all saw that there was going to be basketball.
4: For sure. I think why I stopped was my dad had passed and I had stopped getting that little push that I needed, like to get up every day, go work out, do stuff like that. So
1: there was purpose that was lost.
4: And it started feeling like a job. Once it started feeling like a job to a kid, it's like the funds are gone.
1: And then with Pops with that, that was probably a connection. You know how you got a this and that? There's a hell of an and that and was gone for you. Yeah, so that makes it a little different.
4: Yeah, I used to go hard to make them proud and stuff. Then it's like the one person that come to every game, he's gone, it's like, I don't want to do this no more. There's no purpose in it, like you said.
1: My brother, we're going to stop you right there. Y'all continue to hang out with us in the neighborhood. Price of Fame is the new album, ladies and gentlemen. Skilla Baby. We are coming back with more Skilla Baby in the neighborhood. Big Boys
0: Big
1: Neighborhood.
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1: Big Boy's Neighborhood. Back up in here. The new album is The Price of Fame. We got Skilla Baby in the neighborhood.
0: Bro, I love planned peace. Because, and when I lived alone, right, I got a beautiful wife and two kids now. But I do, if I wanted somebody around me, I can bring you around and I can control the noise. But it's hard to control the noise if it's always around you. Like you, like at your house, if it's quiet, that's the quiet you created. If you want to have somebody over, you can invite somebody over. Mm. But you can't make other people disappear. You can make people appear and have a good time and that kind of shit. You know what I'm saying? Or you can go outside of your house and be with somebody. But man, that the household, man, control that, bro.
2: Can I tell you something?
0: Please do.
2: This is why I have my house like that. And I taught myself this. I told myself this when I was 19 years old. I was homeless from when I was like 16, 17 till I was like 20.
0: Jesus.
2: So, and I had never had my own bed. Well, I had it like while I was living with my pops and my moms. But when I had homeless from 17 to like 20, I didn't have a bed. So, boom. I used to have to go over people's houses. And I used to like, if I did something wrong. And I wouldn't do nothing wrong, but you know how people is. They find petty reasons to get irritated with you or something. And they used to put me out or do stuff like this. Or, you know what I'm saying? Like, and regardless, you could turn on the wrong light, somebody would start an argument with you.
0: Mm-hmm.
2: I had something that happened to me when I was 19, and I had got in trouble, and I was in somebody else's house, and I was like, if I had my own stuff, this wouldn't happen to me. So from that day forward, I had told myself I would never let nobody control my environment. From that day forward, I don't get in nobody's car. I don't go to nobody's house. I don't sleep at nobody's house, do nothing. I control my own environment.
1: Skilla Farrella, hold on for a second. We're going to come back to you. Y'all continue to hang out with us in the neighborhood. We got more with Skilla Baby.

0: Max Hooptown 1015. Big Boys Neighborhood. Back up in here, man. The Price of Fame is the new album from Skilla Baby. Skilla Baby in the neighborhood.
1: How long ago did you get shot? Was it last year?
2: Last year, May 22nd.
1: Damn. Mm-hmm. What do you learn from that? And I'm pretty sure you went through every emotion.
2: Yeah, every single emotion. So if you ever, anybody that ever got shot, they know, like, emotions at an all-time high, all of them. So I've been shot on two occasions, too. So the first time I got shot, it turned me to evil gangster person that just wanted to revengeful. I was very revengeful. The second time, I just felt like I was being tested as a man more than ever by God. So
1: at first, did you ever ask God, what am I supposed to do with this?
2: As far as what?
1: Like you know, when you say being tested by God, that's one of them things too where it's like, what am I supposed to learn from this? What am I supposed to do with this? You know, like I you already did the crash out. Okay.
2: I think I kind of knew. You know what's crazy? A month before I got shot, my manager was asking me, when you going to drop some music? And I told him, we was running on the treadmill. I told him, God going to let me know. He asked me that twice. I told him, God going to let me know.
1: And you said that before it was even more of a spiritual journey, like where you are now?
2: Mm-hmm. Yeah.
1: When you said that, did it feel different when you said God going to let me know? Or was it just words coming out of your mouth?
2: No, it felt like God was going to let me know. Like, I didn't know when I was going to drop some music. I just was telling him. Like, he's like, it's time for you to drop. I'm like, God going to let me know. But I just was feeling like that. Like, God going to let me know. A month later, I get shot.
1: When you, does that replay back in your head when you said, man, I told him God's going to let me know?
2: We talked about it the other day.
1: How do you take that energy of living life, though, man, and either rehab or getting your strength back up or healing? You know what I'm saying? Then you got to deal with all these outside entities. You know what I'm saying? Like, when you speak about, man, I could have left my mom. I could have, you know what I'm saying? Like, there's so much. When does that turn to music?
2: You know, it's crazy. Like, and just a little off subject, but I just want to show how divine everything was. For some reason, I didn't have a crack in my phone or nothing. The day I got shot, my screen went black. My screen went black. I'm driving, leaving my little cousin Bryce prime send-off. I'm driving, leaving his prime send-off. I'm looking for T-Mobile to go fix my phone, and I hear gunshots. But my screen never went black, ever. Like, it wasn't cracked or nothing. So I feel like God don't make mistakes. If it was supposed to happen, it was supposed to happen. I'm still here.
1: Yeah.
2: I'm not going to ask God why. I'll turn my pain into purpose. And a lot of part of that journey was being tested because I'm from the streets.
1: Mm-hmm.
2: I'm from a certain area. This, the hardest thing to do is walk away, you know, and turn your pain into purpose.
0: Skilla Baby, definitely thank you for hanging out with us in the neighborhood, man. 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And as you're watching, hit that subscribe button. Y'all continue to hang with us in the neighborhood, Big Boy's Neighborhood.
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0: 1015.
1: Big Boys Neighborhood. All right, now, once again, thank you for being in the neighborhood. Yep. We got a whole lot of mo show. A whole lot of mo show.
2: Yes,
1: a whole lot of show coming up for you. So do continue to hang out with us in the neighborhood, man. We got our good friend Montel Jordan in the neighborhood. He's going to come in with his Queen Kristen as well, man. They got a new book that's out called Shiloh. We're going to talk about that. And also, man, Montel Jordan was diagnosed with prostate cancer.
3: Yeah, he was. Mm-hmm.
1: Got it out and then came back with another form of prostate cancer, another form of cancer. So we got to talk to him about that. He's clear now. But just the awareness and everything with speaking with Montel Jordan, man, you definitely want to hang out with us and learn a lot, man. And also, we encourage you to go ahead and do that blood work because he didn't know anything was going on, man. And and sometimes we have things that's happening with us, bro, and it's an ounce of prevention work, you know, as opposed to a pound of cure. So find out what's going on with you, man. We got our good friend Montel Jordan in the neighborhood, and also the Price of Fame. Skilla Baby will be in the neighborhood as well, man. The Price of Fame is a new album, so make sure you guys are hanging out with us for that. And also we're going to speak on it. How far did you or would you go for love? And we're not talking about like, oh, you know, I moved to Atlanta. We're talking about like other things, you know.
2: Yeah.
1: That could be one too. That could be one too. But definitely want to hang out with us. All that and more right here, Big Boys Neighborhood.

0: Yes.
1: Hello, this is Luther from Direction TV. I was just letting you guys know that we're about an hour out as far as doing the installation.
0: I don't know nothing about installation. And you say Direct TV?
1: Direction TV. Is this 1807 Linda Lane?
0: No.
1: Because I was supposed to come out and do some actual work for you guys with my shirt off.
0: Are you the person who will be taking the shirt off doing the installation?
1: Yeah, because what happens with the company is that they want us to be bare-chested when we do our work.
0: Oh, okay. Well, then
1: I got to hurry up and get over there because the oil is starting to dry up on my chest. My supervisor, he's going to dock my pay and give me a prostate exam again. So you're at 1807 Hillary Clinton Lane.
0: I don't know nothing about those addresses.
1: Wendy Williams Lane?
0: None of those.
1: Jimmy Lane?
0: No.
1: Near Lil Wayne Lane?
0: Well,
1: because I did a job on David Blaine Lane yesterday. My last job is on Cocaine Lane. And, you know, you don't want to be over there late at night.
0: Will you give me an email address?
1: It's Luther Love Life Down with the People.
0: Okay,
1: KKR.
0: Luther Love
1: Luther
0: Life.
1: Luther Always Loving
0: Down
1: Life.
0: Down with the People.
1: Yes. Then it's R-E-A-L.
0: Okay, got it.
1: Kaleidoscope.
0: Oh, now that I can't spell.
1: K-A-L-I-E-D-S-C-O-P-E and P as in Paul.
0: P as in Paul.
1: Yeah, and spell check kaleidoscope.
0: Okay, as in
1: T. Yes.
0: We about A say, as in apple.
1: Yeah, J as in Jack. Cinnamon toasted apple jacks.
0: Oh, man. If I try to send something, will it get to you through all that?
1: Yes. It's encrypted from
0: so
1: space.
0: It's so long, I can't. I
1: it's like a rap battle going on.
0: What I can do, I can call. Did I
1: know in the middle where she at?
0: She's married.
1: Right.
0: With another name.
1: You haven't been sipping on nothing, right? Or
0: straight up.
1: Okay, now I see. They just text me. I know where I got to go now. Thank you, hon. I got to go to 1807
0: sure.
1: T-Pain Lane.
0: Okay.
1: All righty. You have a good day, okay?
0: Thank you so much.
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0: 1015 Hoop Town. Big Boys Big Neighborhood, boy. Once again, happy Wednesday hump day to you, ladies and gentlemen. All righty, now, we're sitting here and we're speaking about it in the neighborhood. I sure enough thought I was going to hear like a hump day, but I guess I won't.
1: Hump day? So,
0: we're sitting in the neighborhood, man, off here, and we're just talking about how far did you or would you go for love? And if there's anybody that you know that's been, anybody got tattoos? Of their past or present.
2: But I remember I went to church heavy for love, but
0: really though. Was it for love or for lust?
2: That's the question right in the mix.
3: I still have some hoodies. Is that bad? Is it bad if I still have like a hoodie?
0: Yeah, it is.
2: Yeah,
0: it's actually
3: here free.
0: Yeah. Oh my God! Wow. Why do you still have your ex's hoodies?
3: It's not my ex. It's a guy that I was talking to. Like
2: even heavily. Worse.
0: It's even worse. Oh yeah, there it is.
3: Damn. Okay.
0: So just some random? No. Just
3: random. Yeah. Maybe I need to toss those. Yeah, anyway, back to what were we talking about?
0: No, that's what we're talking about. Anyways, how far did you or would you go for love, man? Mm-hmm. Hey, dude. And I've said this many a times, man, because this is the one. Anytime this come up, I told you guys when we were growing up, some dude had somebody shoot him to get his girl back. Wow. And then we all found out that he had somebody shoot him, and it's like, dude, now you're shot with a bullet hole in you.
2: Yeah.
0: And now your girl really don't want to come around you.
2: Yeah, even worse.
0: Desperate. Yeah, man. I remember one time, dude, Vettel, when I first started talking to her, she said how much she like cashew nuts, right? Like cashews. And I remember, dude, like when she would come by, I would always have cashews at the house. Bought a big thing of cashews, and now that I found out she don't really eat cashews like that.
3: Man.
0: But you know how they say, man, cashews everything around me. Cream get the money. Dollar bill,
3: right,
0: y'all.
3: Right.
0: What about you, Louie, man? Did you gain weight from Myra?
2: Yeah, wow. I think so, dog.
4: I blame her.
0: Yeah, man.
3: All over non-cooking.
2: That's a lot of love.
0: What you hey, bro? Why did she just catch a stray?
4: I think that's why. She doesn't cook, so we got to eat out a lot. So
0: really?
4: Yeah, I'm assuming, yeah.
0: But Myra won't let you starve, though, right? She knows how to cook something.
4: Yeah, she can.
0: What's her go-to meal?
4: She can whip up like an easy box pasta or something.
0: Oh, really, though?
2: Nice. No, I know what you mean. My girl makes a killer cereal. Yeah. She puts banana slices. Oh, my God.
0: Right. But they're hardworking women, though.
4: Oh, yeah, they are, bro.
0: And then, Lou, you like to cook. And, Jesus, you like to cook. Yeah, I enjoy cooking and everything. But we want to hear from you. Hit us up. How far did you or would you go for love? Hit us up. Big Boys Neighborhood.

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1: Big Boys Neighborhood.
0: All righty, now your chance to speak on it. How far did you go for love? I know a guy, and I've told this story before, where he his girl broke up with him.
2: Mm-hmm. Oh, my God.
0: Yeah, and then to get back with her, he had somebody shoot him.
3: What?
0: Yeah, somebody. Yeah, and of course she didn't get back with him.
3: Right.
0: You know what I'm saying? Like, I don't even remember the dude's name. We just all stayed in the same apartment complex. But yeah, he had somebody shoot him. I'm like, damn, how far did you go for love?
3: Right.
0: Let's bring Eric into the neighborhood and see what's going down with Eric up in here. Eric, hello.
4: Hello.
0: Hello.
4: How you doing, big boy?
0: Doing amazing, Eric, my brethren. Eric, how far did you go for love?
4: So at the time I was 15, at home, I snuck out around midnight. I put the key in the car and put it on standby because I didn't want to turn it on. It was kind of loud. And I pushed the car out the driveway for like 20 minutes. Ended up driving towards Redlands from Bellflower. So that's about like an hour, hour 20. I was on the 10 in Pomona coming down the hill. Guess what happened?
0: Talk to me.
4: Tire blows out.
0: Oh, my God.
4: I pull over, and I'm like, man, what do? I end up calling my cousin, like, yo, you know, don't tell my parents. I need you to come bring the cat so I can change the tire because we didn't have a jack at the time in the car. I tell him, don't tell my parents. Just come through. He comes through, pulls up with both my parents at 1 in the morning, and I'm just like, bro, the one thing I asked you not to do, and you do it, like...
0: Oh, my God.
4: I'm done, bro. So they pull up, they get out, and they're like, all right, well, you know, get to changing. And I'm like, all right, bet. Like, they thought that was going to be, you know,
0: a punishment.
4: In trouble punishment to change it. I'm like, bro, I'm 15. I know how to change a tire, you know?
0: Right.
4: So there I go, take the cat out, change the tire. And I'm like, all right, let's go, you know? I get in the passenger, my mom's like, what are you doing? Like, if you drove over here, you can drive back. And I'm like, bro, I'm tired. Like, you can't drive us back. So I ended up driving back, and it was just quiet the whole 35 minutes, bro.
0: Hey, man, so you made it almost there.
4: almost, yeah. I had another half hour to go.
0: Oh, my God, man. Hey, dude, and this is those kind of things where your parents, and now that I'm a parent, you get those, what were you thinking moments? Like, what were you thinking,
2: the
0: man?
2: Side of the road.
0: Yeah.
2: I personally know somebody that passed away from changing a tire on the side of the road late at night.
0: Yeah, yeah, man.
2: The car hit him and passed away.
3: Oh, man. My God.
2: Yeah, that's dangerous as hell.
0: That was a downer.
2: Yeah, sorry, bro.
0: Everything you say is great. Everything is great.
2: Sure, today. I'm glad you're alive,
0: E. Yeah, so if anybody else got any calls that want to be depressing, call us up. Either be depressed or you can call us up and just give us a how far did you go for love? Big Boys Neighborhood.
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0: Throwbacks, Hoop Town 101.5. Big Boy's Neighborhood. All righty now. Definitely want to hear from you as well, man. How far did you go for love? And shout out once again to Rufus, man.
1: Yep.
0: Rufus with his story about he went all the way to Ethiopia to get his queen. Beautiful. I am not mad at him. Let's bring Kendrick into the neighborhood and see what's going down with Kendrick up in here. Kendrick, hello.
2: Hello.
0: Hello there. Hey. Boom, bop, bing, bop, boom, bop, bam. All right. K Dot, we got to ask you as well, man. How far did you go for love?
2: Well, you know, I object to marriage with this woman, because we was together for like 11 years, and I didn't know she was cheating. She didn't tell me that, but she was with a dude on and off. We supposed to got married, but, yeah, I mean, I had a situation going, you know, with life and stuff, but I ain't never cheated on her or nothing, but she had a dude on the side. My friend told me, like, hey, you know your girl getting married. I'm like, man, you... I'm like, stop playing. Like, we were together 10 years. She wouldn't do that. He's like, bro, I got the info and everything. I'm like, all right, let's go. We go up to the church. This like 10 or 11 years. I'm like, I'm like, no way. I'm like, is that her right there? And then we went to the thing, and the preacher like, oh, you can object. Like, the people could object or forever hold your peace. I'm like, I object. I said it loud. Like, the whole church looked at me like, what the heck? I'm like, I object. I'm like, Cheryl, I'm like, this what we doing? She like, Kendrick? I'm like, this what we doing, though? 10 years? 10 years.
0: Did y'all live together, like, no, Kendrick?
2: Yeah, we stayed together for 10 years.
0: And
2: she was just had this other dude that she was with since high school.
0: Man.
2: But, you know, we were together 10 years. Like,
0: and when y'all were definitely, when she got married, y'all were together when she got married?
2: Mm-hmm. No, she was getting married.
0: Right, but I'm talking about...
2: together, like, we were just...
0: like, literally, were y'all in a relationship when you walked up to the church?
2: Yeah, we was in a relationship, but she was getting married to her side dude.
0: Yeah, but that's crazy.
2: You I ain't even know.
0: You never seen anything, and I don't want to blame the victim here, but... You didn't see anything, or once it happened, you started to say, oh, that's the reason. Yeah. That's what's going down. I should have figured that out.
2: No. I mean, she was in love with me. She ain't, you know what I mean? She did.
0: And y'all lived together?
2: Me, like, we lived together.
0: So how was she seeing other dude? Was she, like, going on family trips? Or because and then you got to pull something off like that, you got to have a squad, too.
1: Right,
0: like, your homegirls got to be in on it, like a mom
1: your
0: or somebody got to be, got to be in on it, man.
2: It's her best friend that she was since high school with. She be egging stuff on to make her talk to other men. And this man is her, like her dude she was with in high school.
0: Damn, bro.
2: When I told her, I'm like, I put her to the side because the preacher like, y'all got to hurry up because we on a time.
0: Nah, man.
2: I'm like, if this is what you want to do, you can do it.
1: That's not
2: like funny. I could go move on. If you want to, you should have just told me. She's like, no, I wanna be with you.
0: Hey, it's Kendrick, just, and let me tell you, man, there's no Swiss cheese or this ain't a boogie story. Like, this is a real story. And the reason why I ask, man, because I've been to many weddings. Sorry. Even at my wedding, the preacher didn't say that. That's like movie stuff when they say, anybody want to speak or forever hold your peace.
3: And what was the guy doing the whole time? You were just standing there objecting.
2: He was just standing there.
0: Right, he was like, "Are you coming back?" He said, "Holding a little box." I don't know,
1: she
0: man.
1: She didn't tell you where she was going.
0: He said
1: that
0: she was there holding it. He was there holding a little box like the ring. I don't know about that one. I don't know, man. And I hope, man. I don't know, but
1: that's
0: if it's true, like, damn.
1: Yeah, it was true. Yeah,
0: like, damn, man. Like,
1: crazy.
0: 10 years. All right.
1: Yeah.
0: Okay.
4: Yeah.
0: All right. Y'all continue to hang with us in the neighborhood, man. Big Boy's Neighborhood.
4: Hello.

0: Hooptown 101.5. Big Boys Neighborhood. All righty now. How far did you go for love? We're going to bring Rufus into the neighborhood to see what's going down with Rufus. Rufus, hello.
1: Hello.
0: Hello there, Rufus. How far did you go for love?
1: I went all the way to Ethiopia, big boy.
0: Damn. What? Man, we weren't even talking about like distance, but I... Okay, so talk to me, man. Like, how did you go from here to Ethiopia for love?
1: Okay, I'll break it down to you real quick. I was in Dubai for 6 months, and every day I would go to this mall, every single day. I was training a client, so when I would get done, I met some homies that was working at one of the kiosks. Mm-hmm. So we would go chop it up. So the last day I'm in Dubai, I'm talking to them. We're conversing. I look to my left, and I said, oh, my God. Yeah. And then I told my homies, I said, I'll be right back. I ran over to her and said, all I could think of was, I said, can I take you home with me? In my mind, I was like, I'm going back to L.A., but she was looking at me all funny.
0: Yeah.
1: And I was like, no, I'm leaving tonight. But she was involved with somebody. This is 2013. Mm-hmm. So I say, okay, I don't wish anything bad on your relationship, but if anything changes, please contact me on Facebook.
0: Oh my God.
1: Yeah, fast forward 2014, she's back in Ethiopia now because she was from Ethiopia. And so we conversed over the years from 2014 to 2022.
0: Wow.
1: And then, you know, I was back home and I was still dating stuff. So I got burnt out and I said, you remember what I said to you in 2013? She said, yeah. And I said, I'm coming to get you. Went down and got me a ring, went over to Ethiopia, proposed. And then after that, I came back. I sat on it for about a month and I was like, all right, Rufus, this went really fast. Is this something you really want to do? And after that, I said, yes, I did the paperwork, and she got here in 2022, and we got married, and we got a baby on the way. We've been married. I've been almost married for 3 years. We got a baby due in October.
0: Oh, my God.
2: It's like the best love story.
0: Yeah, Rufus, that is amazing.
3: That's a movie.
2: Wow, it really is.
0: My. Bro, you told that story so well. That is amazing.
3: What the hell?
0: Dude. Yeah. Oh, my gosh, man. If this is like a movie.
2: Yeah, literally.
0: Man, congratulations to you and the queen, man.
2: Yes.
0: And the little one that's coming. Like, man, see, Mariana, love can't happen.
2: I guess so.
0: Let me ask you this, Rufus. Now, you were in Dubai. The girl, Ethiopia, it's this
2: that's
0: long
2: crazy.
0: Journey of love.
2: Yeah.
0: Should Marty go get this guy out of Mexico?
1: Yeah. Look, give it some time. Let it marinate and see because, you know, everybody was warning me. My sister was like, she only want a green card and all this and that. And literally, if I told my wife, let's go to Ethiopia, she have her bags packed in 5 seconds.
0: I heard that. Oh, she's a fast packer, too. 5 seconds?
2: Right.
0: Like, that's wild. Beautiful. Rufus, that is a great story, man. Right. God bless you and the queen.
2: There's hope.
0: Believe that, man. Big Boys Neighborhood.
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1: Big Boy's Big Neighborhood. Boy. All right, now Luigi got this concentrated look on his face right now. We're asking, how far did or would you go for love? We're going to bring Victor into the neighborhood and see what's going down with Victor up in here. All righty now. Victor, hello.
2: Hello.
1: Hello there, Victor. Victor, how far did you or would you go for love?
2: When I was in high school, I stole a car to go see my girlfriend.
3: What?
1: Wow. Oh, I love this, Victor.
3: Wow.
1: I love this. So in high school, man, I couldn't imagine if my son came in and was like, he stole a car. All right, so break it down for me, man. So give me what happened.
2: Man, she was bad. Yeah. I mean, I was all in love with her, and I wanted to do everything to impress her. So I was like, I'm going to pick you up. And she was like, really? I was like, yeah, I'll pick you up. Don't even worry about it. So me and my cousin, we stole the car. Cops caught us at the intersection. I was like, I'm getting to her house. We get to her house, and we get pulled over. I'm get thrown onto the ground in front of her mom and her sister.
1: Oh, my God, bro. Now, let me ask you this. When you say you stole a car, was it like a stolen car, like you hotwired, like stolen, or was it from a relative you took the key? Like, what kind of stolen are we talking about?
2: Oh, no, it was a Honda, so I put a scissor in it and did the hotwire and everything.
0: Wow.
1: Man, so you get to her house and you're like, I'm going to make it there by any means necessary. You get pulled over, they pull you out, throw you to the ground in front of her and her parents, her mom. So immediately you're arrested. So what happens after that?
2: As they pick me up and throw me in the car, I'm like, write me. And she's just shaking her head mad. I'm like, damn, I messed that one up.
1: Oh, my God, dude. Like, write me, you know, lipping into it. Like, come on, please. So how long did you go away, Victor?
2: 4 months.
1: 4 months.
3: That's
1: wild. My gosh, man. Did you ever talk to her when you got out?
2: I tried. I came out and I saw she had another guy, but with a real car, not a stolen car.
1: Oh, man. Life lessons, man.
0: Damn.
1: Please tell me you went to go steal his car. Did you know? No, okay, just checking. All right. But nah, that's crazy, bro.
3: That was wild.
1: Man, do you have kids now, Victor?
2: Yeah, I do.
1: Right.
2: He's right here listening to it.
1: All right. Wow. You say he or she, son or daughter?
2: Yeah, he's right here listening to me. I got to make sure he doesn't do it when he gets older.
1: Yeah, man. Man, love make you do crazy things.
3: It does,
1: I heard that.
4: I had my cousin had a stolen car one time, and I was like, oh, let me take this chick out on the date. Pick me up in the stolen car, thinking it was going to be super cool.
1: Yeah, man.
4: Then when he pulled up, the brakes didn't work, so I had to use the manual brakes.
1: Oh, yeah.
4: I was on passenger side.
1: Oh, yeah,
4: and
1: man.
4: I had to hit the brakes for him.
1: Yeah, like the emergency brakes. You just got to use it just a little bit. You got to know how to do that.
4: I swear to God,
1: man.
4: Bro.
1: Man, I had the best buckets in the world, bro. All my cars were messed up. I know it all. Oh, man,
3: they
1: believe that.
3: Things.
1: Thank you, Victor. I appreciate you, man. How far did you go for love? Hit us up, Big Boy's Neighborhood.

0: Hello?
1: Yes?
0: This is him.
1: This is she.
0: I don't even know what Hollalola light lights
1: from
0: is.
1: Where?
0: No one's put no lights on my house.
1: What house? There's no haunted house set up here.
0: Well, I don't care what you are. I'm the owner of this house.
1: I live on the 21st floor of a high-rise.
0: All right, give me the number of your company again here.
1: No? For what?
0: I'll tell your boss how great and professional you were and that you're super-duper.
1: I never put my name on any list for any haunted house.
0: Yeah, I never applied for anything.
1: Somebody is pulling a prank.
0: You got kind of ignorant, and now I just want to know what the company is.
1: Nobody said anything.
0: Okay, just give me the number.
1: I've never put my name on anything for hosting any type of a haunted house.
0: Oh, yeah.
1: It's a f***ing high-rise.
0: Motherfucker.
1: You woke me up. You're asking about delivering a haunted house.
0: You want to meet me in the street? Meet me in the street. You got the big muscles over the phone.
1: I don't know a thing about what you're talking.
0: Come see me. Where do you want to meet at? We'll talk about your follow all lights.
1: Shut up!
0: I'll show them follow all lights up your. How's that?
1: Mr.
0: Where? Now, time and place. Name it.
1: I live in a high rise.
0: You mother.
1: Shut up!
0: You burping gutters.
1: Be here. Shut up!
0: Say a word to me.
1: What?
0: You show up in my. Now,
1: what?
0: You are going to be sorry.
1: Bother somebody else.
0: I guarantee you that.
1: No, you're not.
0: I don't care. Bring it on, you.
1: I am going to be seriously pissed off.
0: No, you know what? Me.
1: No.
0: Me.
1: No.
0: Me.
1: No. No.
0: You can eat the out of my.
1: I don't want it, you moron.
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10: Hey, young Metro, I don't trust you. 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
1: And do continue to hang out with us in the neighborhood, man. 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Jordan will be in the neighborhood and his wife, Kristen. And, of course, man, they got a new book we got to speak about. And also, man, prostate cancer awareness. For those who don't know, Montel Jordan was diagnosed with prostate cancer. And we're going to speak to him about that, ladies and gentlemen. So make sure you guys continue to hang out with us in the neighborhood. We got Montel and Kristen Jordan coming up next. Big Boys Neighborhood.

0: 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It is back. Your chance at $1,000 happens every hour. So make sure that you're hanging out with us in the neighborhood. We got our good friend Montel Jordan in the neighborhood.
1: So you got your prostate removed.
2: Yes.
1: And then cancer came back.
2: Yes. Got diagnosed January 2024. Had surgery November 5th.
3: Election day
2: of 2024. I joke and I say I felt like I had cancer going out while cancer was coming in
4: a major way.
2: I don't know if I'm okay to say that here.
4: Yeah, but, you are.
2: But from that standpoint, that was November of 2024. And then fast forward about 8-9 months, I'm preparing to do a radio blitz promoting, you know, early detection and going on to Today. You know, I'm about the Good Morning. I'm going out supporting everything or whatever, and find out literally the week before that that I've had more cancer in my left lymph node
1: and spread?
2: My prostate bed. Didn't spread, but what they thought was contained in the prostate. Once they removed the prostate, I had a radical prostatectomy surgery where they use a machine called the Da Vinci, and they actually removed the prostate, and they thought they got it all. But still, where the prostate sat in the prostate bed, there was undetectable pieces that could, it didn't allow my PSA level to drop back to zero.
3: That's how we were able to see it again.
2: So I'm able to look and to see, I had my prostate removed and my PSA is still like 1.7. Why is that? Why is it at 1.4? And it's like, well, you know, it still goes down over time. You know, you've had the prostate your entire life. And so maybe it takes time. But after that 8 or 9 months, the doctors came back after another physical. Once again, I did not get regularly checked,
3: then we wouldn't have known.
2: I would have had my prostate removed thinking, okay, I'm good now.
1: Yeah.
2: But
1: regular that could have became a different problem.
3: Correct.
2: Yeah, bro.
3: Well, and the interesting part is even after they did the prostatectomy, when they looked at it and they looked at the biopsy of the cancer, it was not stage one. It was stage two and very aggressive.
2: Am I quiet about it or do I just go and tell people? I think I was with Al Roker.
3: Yeah, the crazy thing is the first time he says it out loud that this is the case is in the pre-interview for Al Roker. They're like, how does it feel to be cancer-free? He's like,
2: I'll let you know when I get there.
3: And they were like, wait, what?
2: Huh?
3: Like, now, mind you, we're supposed to be on the Today Show the next week, right. Like literally in 3 days.
1: So were you already, because what it felt like to me, Montel, was you were ready to talk about being cancer-free.
2: Correct. And now I'm talking about going through cancer while I'm going through prostate cancer.
3: And that was hard. It's different when you talk about it on the other side than when you're talking about it in the middle of it.
0: Montel, Kristen, we're going to hold on for a second. We're going to come back with more Montel and Kristen Jordan in the neighborhood. Y'all continue to hang out with us.

0: 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Big Boy Big Neighborhood. Boy. We got our good friend Montel Jordan in the neighborhood.
1: Sir. I think all the DJs owe you a thank you. For just, this is how we do it. Because I was just telling Big, like, it's a top five party starter for any DJ at any single night specifically. You know what I mean? Or whatever it is. Like, it always is, bro. So what you did for DJs, like between that and DMX Party Up, and we were just talking about a couple other ones, but those are just the classic party starters that never...
2: Thank you.
1: You can always have it in your bag, and you know it's going to be prime time.
2: Yeah, it's never a safety fail. Net. Too.
0: Oh my God!
2: Like if you crashing out, and you just throw that on,
0: and you don't see everything. Right. You don't see people on beat, people off beat. Yeah. You know what I'm saying?
3: Like, it just depends on the function.
0: Yeah, man. And it's crazy because you'll go to a teen party.
2: Mm-hmm.
0: And it's played.
2: Yeah. Word for word.
0: You know, oh my God, word for word. Yeah, I was about to say that too. So it's only right that we get it live, bro.
2: Oh, you want to do it live?
0: Yeah, I want to get it live. All okay. Righty. Do you need any water, any hot tea or lemon or anything?
2: You know what? I'm good. It's still early. But all right. No, it ain't that early. All right, let's do it. Let's do
0: we
2: it.
0: We good to go? Hold on. And this is...
2: Test, test. This is all live.

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1: You got a lot of cash, but you just got to listen for them keywords, okay? 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I know, but you're not listening all the time. That's the problem, okay? Every hour is a $7,000 you can win. It's not just one time, 1 hour, all day. It's literally every hour you got to enter them keywords. We got a winner every hour, okay? So 10 o'clock, you're going to get one. You don't win, 11, you're going to try it again. 12, you're going to try it today. I got Shaggy up next, weekends on the way.
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0: 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I'm going to let you know what the kids are talking about on TikTok, okay? Not even the kids, because I'm not a kid. I'm a big sis, all right? But apparently there was a situation in Durham, North Carolina, where this one woman was complaining and making TikToks about her neighbor putting her trash can in the wrong place. Then literally the last TikTok she made was her face all scratched up and bloody. Because the neighbor done tow your behind up, okay? And every one of the comments is like me. Should have been talking all that ish. Should have been Bubby Yo Gums. You can't back it up. Say two for the 11 o'clock. $1,000 keyword up next. I got Usher on the way.
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1: 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Hoop

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Also something I think is interesting on social media going on right now is what is bullying and what is course correction? I mean, let's look at the two of the Aaliyahs on the way.

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1: It's been

0: Hooptown 101.5. So there's a story right now on TikTok. It is about two younger girls. I want to say they're like mid-teens, maybe. They're at least old enough to drive. They go to this coffee shop that's called Oddly Correct in Kansas City, Missouri. One of them says, it just looks really weird in there. It looks really demonic. Then that creates an outpour of people supporting because it, you know, it's an eccentric, funky, you know, successful, thriving coffee shop. So people come out in droves to support it. Now that has turned to people on the internet trying to, some are bullying, don't get me wrong. Some are like saying crazy things because you got to think before you post things and say things in real life. We not like, we got to think in real life. Stop thinking you behind a computer screen. Now, some people are saying they're going too far. They're bullying these girls. Other people are saying, no, this is course correction. You can't just say anything you want and falsely, you know, characterize a business and possibly hurt that business on social media. Then you can't take the blowback on social media, right? So is it course correction or is it just because a lot of people saw it, now it's bullying? How do you handle that? Let me know on a free iHeartRadio app. Stream us, hit the red mic. I got Ashanti on the way.
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0: 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This is a level of hating I never thought I would see other people commit to. It's actually two he's on air. But apparently one woman, she posed as a substitute teacher just to insult the students because she hates kids. Hear me out. Hear me out, okay? Hear me out. This is out of, what is this, the UK? A woman, Amy Jones, 23, she has been charged with one count of impersonating a public employee, as well as five counts of exposing a child to harmful descriptions after an incident at Rufus King International High School, where she just wanted to bully kids. Now, that's actually bullying. Let's go ahead and draw the line right there. There is a problem. Amy Jones needs to seek therapy. Okay, the story's on my IG, A-S-H-L-E-E, on air. Plus, I still got your keywords to win that $1,000 on the way. Keep it locked. Look at this, Montel up next.
1: 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Forget the tricks. 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Grab a purple box of My Mochi today and taste the joy.
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11: Yeah, you know what? 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

0: Pop and R&B. If you're not really on social media like that, so O'Shea Jackson Jr., who is Ice Cube's son, he starred as him in Straight Outta Compton. He also has his own thriving, you know, acting career himself. And then he also has a podcast about wrestling. He's like, O'Shea be around. But he also be on Twitter a lot. I'm sorry, X, formerly known as Twitter, where he just be yapping at the gums. But you got to remember, he's also Ice Cube's son. So, like, he probably got a little bit of Cube in him still. Well, somebody is going back and forth with Ice Cube and talking about his family. And it ain't pretty right now. I'll tell you that. I got Fuji's on the way. Plus, your next $1,000 keyword of one. It's Ashley with two E's.
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1: 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Who

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I can't really explain it, but being in the midst of moving where everything's not in its place and everything's still kind of like jumbled up, you're still unpacking things, it has really done a number on like my anxiety. And I never really had anxiety, but for some reason, the fact that everything's not in its place,

0: Spokane, Tooptown, 101.5. So we are currently, well, we've already moved. Like, all the stuff is moved, but we're unpacking everything and trying to, like, organize it. So the place we used to live, we had a lot more built-in storage, like cabinets and, you know, drawers, whatever like that. This new place, still the same size, but not as much built-in storage. So we have to buy storage and counters and all that stuff. But then I got to go through the process of, like, measuring things to make sure it's all, you know, it fits and this certain size we need for things. And, like, it's just know it took us, like, 3 days to physically move everything. It's taken us, like, a week and some change to actually get things sorted. And I am just irritated. All right. So, I got J-Lo up next. We'll do some Mix-a-Lot on the way.
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0: 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Make sure you listen for those keywords and those in your shot to win. It's Ashley with the 2 E's. Thanks so much for tapping in with us. So I just saw a fun fact, Snapple fact yesterday, that 57 years ago today, well, yesterday, the Jackson 5 released I Want You Back. That is almost 6 decades of the Jackson family. And you know what their legacy is now? Obviously, the Jackson biopic did amazing. Shout out to Jafar and Antoine Fuqua. But now there is a guy who's like, he's not impersonating Michael Jackson. He's just doing like an AI face to him that is hilarious on TikTok. It's a Loose Cannon 01. Please go watch him. I got Flo Rida and Snoop on the way.
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0: nowadays, everybody wanna talk like they got something to say, but nothing comes out when they move their lips. Just a bunch of gibberish. If they're up with them, act like they forgot about Dre.
1: 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This is Sierra up next. If you had a request, you shout out at me, A-S-H-L-E-E on air. Plus, where is Genuine? We asked for a Verses. After the Donnell Jones and the, the Joe Verses. And Genuine just been the quietest I ever heard him since he sang this song. That's got Sierra up next.

0: 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All right, I got Naughty by Nature, Nelly and Kelly's up next.
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0: Hooptown 101.5. Tasha with two E's. Like I told you, I'm getting ready to call the winner for this hour for that $1,000. If it don't happen to be you, you can still win. You just got to listen for them keywords. Bruh. And your next shot coming up at 3 o'clock. So listen for that. I want you to win this $1,000 because ain't nothing cheap around here. All right, stay tuned. I got Jade up next. Jay-Z's after that. If you had fun with me, hit me A-S-H-L-E-E on air. Tasha with two E's.
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0: Hooptown 101.5. What's up, Brian G? Riding with you on a Thursday. Got your throwbacks on the way. Got Salt and Pepper and Shoop, Lil Jon and the East Side Boys, Usher and Luda, Lovers and Friends, and Nelly ride with me. 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

0: 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Big news about an Ice Cube movie project. What's up, Brian G? Rolling with you on a Thursday. Got your throwbacks on the way. Got Lil' Kim and 50 Cent with Magic Stick. TLC and Creep and Snoop Dogg and Pharrell. Drop it like it's hot. Well, we're waiting for Snoop Dogg to drop the final installment of Friday. That is not the announcement. We're still waiting on that. Ice Cube got the green light on a new movie with Tommy Lee Jones. It is a crime thriller that just picked up a distribution deal and now will start filming in November. So Ice Cube stars as Reuben Bowman. He's a former Chicago mob enforcer, leaves prison, tries to turn his life around, moves out to the middle of nowhere, Texas, takes a job with a furniture craftsman. Well, that's Tommy Lee Jones, and he's a retired Texas Ranger. Then their previous lives start to catch up with them, and it goes sideways. So while we still wait on the final installment of Friday, Ice Cube ready to start production on Outside Man with Tommy Lee Jones.
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Hooptown 101.5, throwbacks, hip-hop, and R&B. Brian G, rolling with you on a Thursday. Got Ja Rule and Ashanti in 4 minutes. I want to find out how you're using AI. I've asked this before, but AI has changed a lot in a short amount of time. So how are you using it? Hit me up, Instagram, Facebook, X, at The Brian Grimes. Catch me in the studio. Talk back feature.

0: What's up, Brian G? Rolling with you on a Thursday. Got your throwbacks on the way. T-Pain and Akon with Bartender. Got 69 Boys with Tootsie Roll and Fabulous Into Me and Into You. AI has changed a lot since last time I threw this question out there. What are you using AI for? I use mine a lot. I really do. I just use it to bounce ideas off of, to talk things through that I'm trying to figure out a lot. I saw a story that said people are using it now to basically steal their kids' school photos. They're taking the proofs and removing the watermark using AI so they ain't got to pay the big money for the school photos. That is sort of stealing. What are you using AI for, Grace?
1: I'm using it for my daughter's homework.
0: I'm not going to lie. I wish we had AI back when I had to do math. I hate math.
1: Yeah, this one is not math, but it's Spanish. But they give the whole worksheet in Spanish, but we don't speak Spanish or understand it. So we had to translate the whole worksheet.
0: So what ain't helping with work is actually doing the work.
1: Well, I take a picture and I send it to chat, and then chat turns it all to translate it into English.
0: I'm not going to lie. As an adult, that's exactly what she will do, because that's what I just did in Europe. But at the same time, you ain't going to learn nothing.
1: Yes.
0: So people using ChatGPT to steal school photos and cheat on homework. Nice. What are you using it for these days? Hit me up Instagram, Facebook, X at the Brian Grimes. Catch me in the studio. Talk back feature on that iHeartRadio.
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0: Throwback hip hop and R&B, Hooptown 101.5. Brian G rolling with you on a Thursday. Got your throwbacks on the way. Got Outkast, Miss Jackson, Sean Kingston, Beautiful Girls, and Bone Thugs and Harmony, The Crossroads, all on the way. Talking about AI and how you use it these days. Some people using it to steal their kids' school photos, get rid of those watermarks because they're just so expensive. Some people using it to do their kids' homework. I use mine just to bounce ideas off all the time. I saw an ad on X today that said they about to roll out them robots. I thought it was an old school trailer for the Will Smith iRobot movie. No, it's legit. How are you using AI these days, Monica?
1: I use AI to be my interviewer for a job. I was working at an airline that closed down. I was there for 10 years and I was like, oh shoot, I have not interviewed in 10 years. So I had it pretend it was my interviewer and I put my responses in and it told me what to tweak and it helped me out.
0: You know what? I don't think that's a bad thing. I think that is actually exactly the way you should use it to help you do something you haven't done in a very long time. You didn't use it to get the answers. You used it to help you prep for an actual in-person interview.
1: Exactly.
0: You are actually not contributing to the rise of the machines, and I appreciate it.
1: Thank you.
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2: Take my money. 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Oh, she's a gold digger. 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

Hooptown 101.5. Brian G hanging out with you on a Thursday afternoon. Almost to that weekend. Got throwbacks on the way. 50 Cent in the club in about 3 minutes. 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